Lincoln's Kicks 96.9. The soccer or football, if you will, is one thing. But the craziest thing about the World Cup is the food. One stadium selling tater tots for $75, and somehow that's not even the craziest thing on the menu. We'll get into that next.

0: Kicks 96.9. The World Cup has been great if you're into soccer. It's also been great if you've ever looked at a concession stand and thought, you know what this needs? More poor financial decisions. It's B-Dub. In Miami, they're selling fancy AF tots. Three little hash browns with caviar on top. $75. Like, for that price, those tots should come with a financial advisor and partial ownership of the stadium. LA has a cheeseburger topped with a bacon-wrapped jalapeno stuffed with brisket and cream cheese. Y'all, that's not a burger. That's what happens when three food trucks collide. And then there's the Universal World Cup experience, the $20 beer. Nothing brings the world together quite like paying premium prices to watch your team break your heart.
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0: for my new song, Rocky Mountain Low. 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

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All right, here we go. Another free gas winner getting drawn in minutes. It could be you scoring free gas next.

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1: Get ready. America 250 next Saturday and tons of commercialism surrounding it, like Dairy Queen's new patriotic flavors and then Krispy Kreme donuts. 2026 4th of July donuts. Get ready. Yeah. I'm just saying, it's just the beginning.

Lincoln's Kicks 96.9. Dan and Shay showed up at a wedding uninvited, and somehow everybody was thrilled about it. Well, wouldn't you be too? That's next to The Breakdown, brought to you by The Home Depot.

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0: Dan and Shay pulled off something they've never done before. They crashed a fan's wedding. The surprise was secretly coordinated with the bride's maid of honor, and the duo showed up during the reception to perform several songs, including their new one, Marry You Again, which officially drops tomorrow. Imagine spending months stressing over seating charts, flower arrangements, and whether Uncle Rick is going to start a political debate at table 7, and then Dan and Shay walk through the door. Apparently, they enjoyed it so much, they're making a habit of it. Since that first surprise appearance, they've been popping up at more weddings. Coincidentally, this all happens right as they're promoting a brand new love song. Funny how that works. So, if you're getting married this summer and your maid of honor keeps asking oddly specific questions about your reception timeline, maybe don't ignore the signs. Dan and Shay might be hiding behind the dessert table. That's your breakdown.
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1: It's B-Dub Shaboozy on the show. Get ready for year number four of my longest ride for Fisher House Foundation. Every year I do a charity ride where I ride thousands of miles over the course of a couple weeks, you know, basically riding across the country to raise money for military families.
2: How long does it take you? I'm also thinking about that. I'm moving actually from California to Nashville, and I'm thinking about maybe, maybe doing a little bike ride over there.
1: Yeah, it's not too bad. It depends on your pace. In 500 miles a day, you can do it in 3.5-4 days, and, depending on which way you go, but... Carve that time out and do that, man. The best way to see it is on a motorcycle, for sure.
2: Yeah. Is it true that the world that it's a better ride from the East Coast to the West Coast? I heard that. Versus West East.
1: Both are good in their own way, you know. Obviously, you know, from a daylight standpoint, you're riding with the sun when you're riding west versus you're riding against it, you know, when you're riding east. But man, it's great to. We'll have to set a time to talk bikes on a longer form.
2: I could do that for a long time.
1: Well, I know you got a lot of stuff going on. Thank you for spending time with us, and you're welcome back on the show anytime, bro.
2: Man, I'll see you out there in Seattle, correct?
1: I'll be at probably the Portland, Oregon show, and regardless, we got to find you a bike, and let's hit it on two together.
2: Okay, yeah, well, let's do it, man. I want to see that for sure.
1: I'll have my people talk to your people, as the saying goes.
2: Man, have a good one, bro.
1: You too, and congrats on all the success.
2: Thank you so much.
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Lincoln's Kicks 96.9. This wedding rumor is getting so big, it now involves street closures, hotel reservations, and apparently old coins. More on that coming up.

0: moving on.
1: Kix 96.9. So the Taylor Swift, Travis Kelce wedding rumors have officially reached conspiracy board levels. It's B-dub. People are pointing to permit applications around Madison Square Garden, street closures, a giant tent outside, even reports that Chiefs players have hotel reservations in New York around the same time. Like, at this point, if someone spots a florist carrying white roses, the internet's going to declare them legally married. My favorite part, though, is that they supposedly told everyone absolutely no gifts, which lasted about 3 seconds. George Kittle from the 49ers said he still wants to get Travis something, and apparently Travis collects old coins. Because, of course, the guy dating the biggest pop star on earth has a hobby that sounds like he retired in 1887. Honestly, though, if this wedding does happen, the toughest ticket in America won't be the Super Bowl. It'll be whatever's happening behind those street closures. But Madison Square Garden, really? I feel like this is all just a ruse.
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1: I just read the story about a neighborhood in Seattle broke a Guinness World Record by gathering 830 people to eat dim sum together. I don't even know what dim sum is, but like, why does that need to be in the record books? 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
1: Boy, Knicks fans went crazy when they won the championship a couple weeks ago. It's B-Dub. I don't know if you saw this lady caught on video emptying a public trash can on the street, then stealing it during the parade. She was a director at JPMorgan Chase. It fired over the incident. No surprise there.

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Well, it turns out the healthiest amount of sitting might not be what we've been told. And if your job involves a hard hat, this changes everything. That's next.

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1: For years, we've been told sitting is the new smoking, which felt a little dramatic. Last time I checked, nobody was standing outside an office building asking to bum a chair. It's B-dub. Now a new study says the sweet spot might actually be about 4 hours of sitting a day. Researchers followed more than 41,000 people and found that folks who sat around 4 hours had the lowest risk of death. Meanwhile, people who sat less than 2 hours a day actually had a higher risk. Before you celebrate by becoming one with your recliner, there's a catch. A lot of those people worked physically demanding jobs like farming and construction. Turns out if you're throwing hay bales around all day, your body appreciates a little quality time with the chair. The real lesson here, health advice depends on what you do all day. If you work construction, maybe sit down more. If you work at a desk, maybe move around more. And if you're like me, you'll use this study to justify sitting on the couch. Right up until the next study tells us we're all supposed to be hanging upside down from monkey bars.
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Dan and Shay are crashing weddings now. And if you hired a DJ, this is your worst nightmare. We'll talk about it next in the breakdown, brought to you by T-Mobile.

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0: Imagine you're halfway through your wedding reception. The chicken's a little dry. Your uncle has already requested Freebird, and then Dan and Shay just walk in. That's exactly what happened to one lucky couple. The bride's maid of honor secretly planned it, and the guy surprised everyone by performing a few songs, including their new one, Marry You Again, which just dropped today. Now they're making a habit of crashing weddings, which is either the greatest wedding gift ever or the fastest way to make every future bride think, wait, why didn't I get Dan and Shay? The pressure on wedding planners just went from remember the cake to book two country superstars.
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Minutes away from that most wanted song of the day, brought to you by T-Mobile. The biggest song in country music, according to you, plays next.

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weekends, Kicks 96.9. We're a week away from 4th of July weekend, if you could believe it. It's B-Dub. Enjoy your weekend. Enjoy the last week of America being 249. Talk to you Monday. Josh Ross going to be on with us all next week.

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1: 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Don't pull out his roots. Let him find their dreams. And just send him back to us every chance he can. Dear Big City on Lincoln's Kicks 96.9. Dear Big City.

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That's latest from Kane Brown on Kix 96.9. Unfortunately, got a mild concussion and 23 stitches in his ear after being accidentally struck in the head by a sliced golf ball. He's doing okay, though, otherwise. And we get to see Kane coming up at Stir Cove in August. 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
15: Sunny skies today. Maybe a chance of a raindrop or two, but look for a high around 83, down to 79 overnight tonight. It'll be a great day and night for Country Drive Music Fest. 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Back to another 12 in a row all weekend long. Josh Ross, Carrie Edwin, and now Luke.

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Harry's on Kids 76. Not a bigger Friday all weekend long. I am JP. This guy's going to be down Kauffman Stadium with Post Malone and Carter Faith. 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

I'm JP. Good morning. If you're recovering from Country Drive Music Fest night number two, good morning. Or just keep sleeping. The party didn't start until 2:30 later today anyway for night number three, so don't miss out.

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12: Final day at Country Drive Music Fest, and a gorgeous day at that. Sunny and 83, a few clouds here and there. Look for a low of 75 tonight, and then summer officially hits hard. 96 tomorrow. It's

Lettuce from Bailey Zimmerman on Kix. He was amazing on Thursday night at Country Drive Music Fest. It's the biggest part of the summer out at Country Drive Golf Course in Ashland. You got to get your tickets for night three. Tonight is the night. Co, Wetzel, Dasha, Baker Blankenship, Scott Wolverton, Noah James, and Briella Steiner. 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Night three of the biggest part of the summer with Country Drive and Kix.

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2: He's a ranch hand in a pinch, man. 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

0: Hey, y'all, I'm Chase Matthew. Here's my new song, Holding It Down. Keep holding it down. Holding It Down is about the small town heroes, realizing you don't got to leave your small town to be a hero.
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Kicks 96.9, a bigger variety all weekend long, and double the free tickets to the biggest shows of the summer. This guy, July 25th, Morton Amphitheater with newcomer Chase Matthew and Mackenzie Carpenter. It's Jason Aldean. And your free tickets to see him live at Morton Amphitheater. 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

0: This is Dan and Shay, and this is our new song, Say So. It's basically just a reminder that no matter what you're going through, you don't have to go through it alone.
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Morgan Wallen on Kix96.9. A bigger Friday and getting you new music first. He's got a new album called Silver Sands Marina, which comes out September 25th. It's one of your favorites, Kenny Chesney. And this one, On It, Carry On. It's new, it's first. It's in Kix Country.

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4: But it'll be another great day for the final day of Country Drive Music Fest. 3 days of awesomeness continuing. Sunny skies, 83, maybe a rain cloud here or there. Otherwise, it's going to be really nice today for the final day. And it all gets underway at 2:30 today with Briella Steiner on stage, then Noah James, Scott Wolverton, Baker Blankenship, Dasha, and Coe Wetzel to wrap up the biggest part of the summer. And then summer officially gets going, like sunny at 96 tomorrow and in the 90s all next week. Heading back to it, we'll get Brandon Lake and Jelly Roll, new music from Corey Kent, and now Jordan.

That's Lettuce from Corey Kent called Empty Words. Getting you new music first, always on Kix. I am JP, heading out. Have a great rest of your morning. Hopefully, we'll get to see you out at Country Drive Music Fest. We'll be out there. The gates open at 1, and then Briella Steiner, the first act up on stage on 2:30. And then Noah James, Scott Wolverton, Baker Blankenship, Dasha & Co, Wetzel. Come join us for the biggest part of the summer. We wrap it up tonight at Country Drive Music Fest in Ashland. KZKX.com to get your tickets and join us. 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

of the Country Drive Live Music Fest. It's a big one tonight. We've got Co Wetzel. I will definitely be out there for the final night. The last two nights have been rowdy and insane, as they typically always are. Don't miss your chance on going out there next year. I'm sure it's going to be even bigger and better next year. They always top off the year before. Country Drive Music Fest is always such a hoot. Final night tonight, Co Wetzel. Come party with us.

Weekends Kicks 96.9. That is brand new from Riley Green. Think As You Drunk. It's a sample of the legend Toby Keith's As Good As I Once Was. I think it's a great spin on words. Think As You Drunk, because come on, that is definitely how you talk when you've had a few too many.

0: 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Check out my new song, Kid Myself, right now. Talks a little bit about a past relationship, maybe wishing you had done things a little differently.
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0: Lincoln's 12 in a row kicks 96.9. My name is Hannah. It's a beautiful weekend. It is the final day of the Country Drive Music Fest. So far, the last two nights have been absolutely insane. I've been hanging out with a couple of friends of mine. The performers are top-notch, as always. They always are. Bailey Zimmerman rocked at night one. Hudson Westbrook knows how to put on a show. I mean, tonight is the night for Coe Wetzel, and listen, I have seen Coe Wetzel so many times, and every time he just knocks it out of the water from the time before. I'm so excited. I know everybody else is so excited. Don't miss your chance on going to the Country Drive Music Fest next year. I'm sure the artists and the performers for next year are going to be absolutely insane. 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

all manifested. I voiced it out into the world that we need to have Ella come back to Nebraska. She heard our cry, and she is coming back.

Riley Green, Worst Way, Lincoln's Kicks 96.9. And who knows? Maybe you'll see me in my worst way after Co Wetzel tonight. After a Co Wetzel show, you never know what to expect when it comes to me. Co Wetzel shows are just insane in general. If you know, you know. Luke Bryan, his latest, Lincoln's Kicks 96.9.

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Jason Aldean is going to be performing in Kansas City here soon. It's just a hop, skip, and a jump away. July 25th at the New Morton Amphitheater with Chase Matthew and Mackenzie Carpenter. We, of course, have your tickets. Yes, we have tickets to a Kansas City show.

0: Lori Kent with Co Wetzel, Kix 96.9. Co Wetzel, his performances tonight at the Country Dry Music Fest. Don't miss out on attending next year's Country Drive Music Fest. I'm sure it'll be even bigger and better. The last 4 years, I've been to every single one. It just keeps growing and expanding in the most spectacular ways possible. I'm super excited to see Co Wetzel. I've been seeing him for so many years, and to see him at a place that I truly love is going to be super, super special. It's just an incredible day. I feel extremely happy.
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2: 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Then fill out the application to be an account executive. 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
9: Your high today, 88, low of 76. Tomorrow's high, it's going to be hot, 96, low of 77. And Monday's high to start your week, 95. And from here on out, looks like it's just going to stick in the mid to lower 90s. And as somebody who likes to be a lizard, I'm not complaining. I love the heat. Bring it on.
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We hope you have a great weekend when we come back on Monday. Everything that went down with Country Drive Music Fest, the biggest party of the summer, and hopefully you were a part of it. 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

Lincoln's 12 in a row kicks 96.9. I am deeming that the song of the summer, mostly because I can't get it out of my head. It's been on repeat all over my house, in my car. That is a bop, if I do say so myself. Continuing your 12 in a row, God's Country kicks 96.9.

Lincoln's Kicks 96.9. Everybody around me, I feel like, is talking about if Taylor Swift is married, if she's not yet, like if she's had her wedding or not. I have no idea. If you know, let me know. 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

0: Jordan Davis, Kix 96.9. Okay, story time. So I have been wanting, dying to see Jordan Davis for a significant amount of time. And he was here last October. Well, unfortunately, I was out of state. I was in a friend's wedding in Wisconsin and I could not attend. And this year I got excited because I was like, oh my gosh, he's coming back. He's going to be at the Stir Cove July 11th. We do have tickets for that, kzkx.com. However, once again, I am going to be out of state, but I'm going to be in Nashville. So maybe he'll just do like a pop-up surprise there at some point. Maybe I'll get to see him. I don't know. I feel like I keep missing Jordan Davis and I don't understand why.
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Lincoln's 12 in a row, Kix 96.9. Okay, we have had one and a half full days of the new Cody Johnson album. I need to hear your thoughts. 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Personally, I'm obsessed, but maybe I'm just biased because I'm his number one fan. It's your 12 in a row on Kix. I've been

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Dickens Kicks Country. We have so many incredible shows for the remainder of this summer. One of them, Parker McCollum. He loves it out here in Nebraska. He's going to be here August 1st at the CHI with Gary Allen and Josh Abbott Band. And as always, we have your tickets to that show and many others. 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

0: more like Sleepless in a Camper, if I might say so myself. I say this because the past couple of nights at the Country Drive Music Fest, we've all been camping. It's been a great time. But of course, because we're at a music festival and having so much fun and partying throughout the entire night, obviously we're going to be sleepless in a camper. Do you catch my drift?
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13: Your high today, 88. Beautiful. Low of 76. Tomorrow's high, 96. Low of 77. And Monday's high, 95. I am here for it. I am full on lizard mode. I'm going to be out in the sunshine any possible chance I can because I love the heat. Call me crazy. It's better than the winter.

Megan Maroney, her show is creeping up on us. It's essentially a month out now. July 26th, the Pinnacle Bank Arena. I'm still trying to figure out my whole pink ensemble because it's pink themed. You got to get your pink outfit ready. Like I said, I'm still deciding. It's got to be perfect. In Hannah's world, the concert outfits just have to work. And if they don't, then it's disappointing. You can get tickets to that show and many others, kzkx.com.

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Hudson Westbrook, Lincoln's Kicks 96.9. He put on such an incredible show last night at the Country Drive Music Fest. 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

0: We hope you have a great weekend when we come back on Monday. 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

Josh Ross, Lincoln's 12 in a row. I want to become a burnt chicken nugget this summer. I need to be out in the sun way more than I already am. Lizard moding to the

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Very much missing and reminiscing at the time Rob actually surprised me with like a meet with Zach Top. I had absolutely no idea that that was happening up until right before it happened. Truly one of the best nights of my life. It's your 12 in a row.

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Morgan Wallen, Lincoln's Kicks 96.9. I get to go to Nashville soon. And you best believe I will be going to Morgan Wallen's bar along with every other type of bar on Broadway, because isn't that what you're supposed to do in Nashville? But new news, Ella Langley, she's coming to Lincoln. 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

Lincoln's Kicks Country. I will be in Tennessee shortly, and I'm very excited. It's my first time going, first time in Nashville. I'm a little nervous, but we're going to do so many cool things. I get to go to the Opry. I get to go on the General Jackson Showboat. I get to go on Broadway. I get to go to a crazy pancake house. I'm truly in heaven.

0: Luke Combs, continuing your 12 in a row. My name is Hannah, and you're probably questioning, since I've been at the Country Drive Music Fest, why I probably sound normal, and it's because I have chosen, like for this year, to eliminate the drinking aspect of it. No shame or any type of anything for anybody that does. In fact, I encourage that. Have a blast. Have your fun. I am just going to sit instead and watch, I'm going to have a Capri Sun just because I personally just don't like the feeling of feeling just very merp afterward. So that's why I sound halfway decent today. Because I've eliminated that aspect of it, and I'm just fully in the moment of everything else and just watching my friends do anything and everything crazy and encouraging anything and everything crazy.
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3: 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Then fill out the application to be an account executive. 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
8: Your high today, 88, low of 76, tomorrow's high, 96, and if you know me personally, you know that that's my jam, low of 77, and then Monday's high to start your week, 95, looks like it's going to be low 90s, mid 90s throughout the rest of the week, maybe a chance of some rain here or there, but in general, very warm, and I'm very much excited. 12.

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Brown's Woman on Kix 96.9. We kicked off Country Drive Music Fest with Bailey Zimmerman Thursday night. Last night was Hudson Westbrook, and tonight, Coetzel. It's been so much fun in the weather. Oh, chef's kiss. 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

0: How crazy is it that Lainey Wilson originally made ends meet by getting paid like $400 traveling around the South as a Hannah Montana impersonator, and then now she's on the radio? That was Phone Keys Wallet, Lainey Wilson and John Mayer. Now Dustin Lynch and Mackenzie Porter, Thinking About You.
1: 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Girl, it's been too long.

0: We hope you have a great weekend when we come back on Monday. Everything that went down with Country Dry Music Fest, the biggest party of the summer, and hopefully you were a part of it. 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

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Morgan Wallen's Don't We Now. It's Luke Holmes back in the saddle. 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

0: The latest from Jelly Roll. Hands up, another 12 in a row is coming your way on Kix 96.9, including some Luke Combs and Kit Moore details and all the crazy stuff that you can win from Kix, like Dude Perfect tickets, that's coming up. 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

When Luke Combs comes on, you know it's a hit song. He just puts out hit after hit after hit. 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

Can't Love You Anymore, Ella and Morgan Wallen. She takes over PBA on October 30th. The tickets are officially on sale now. 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A lot of leaving left to do. Dierks Bentley, John Party on the way in just minutes.

Less than a month away from his show at Morton Amphitheater, Jason Aldean, Don't Tell on Me. 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This fall, Chris Stapleton will be at PBA, and we've got tickets for that show, too. So don't miss out, KZKX.com. Here's Broken Halos. 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
1: If you ever needed a crash course in time management, I bet we could lean on Thomas Rhett. 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

in a pinch, man. 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
1: 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It's Kix Country. A weather update on the way. Chris Jansen after with Fix a Drink. And at this point, since it's the weekend, I feel like that's a demand.
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She's confident and sassy and direct. She can also be quite the sweetheart too. Gunpowder and Lead, Miranda Lambert. Not quite the softer side of her on that song, though. That's the latest now from Taylor Swift. I knew it, I knew you. 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

He offered a fan free tickets for life from the stage during a show. Jelly Roll need a favor. It's Kix 96.9. He noticed a familiar face in the front row once again, and it's one of his biggest fans. She's already been to a bunch of his shows on this tour already, and he said, you know what? You're not paying for another ticket. New music from Corey Kent, Empty Words. It's Kix Country.

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Crank up Chris Stapleton Starting Over, and then don't touch that volume because Post Malone's on the way with Morgan Wallen.

0: 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Thursday at Country Drive Music Fest is Bailey Zimmerman as the headliner. 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

0: 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Here's my new song, Holding It Down.
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Guess what? We've got a treat for you. I mean, literally. Chase Matthew holding it down on Kix. Free lunch and a very exclusive Chase Matthew lunch show at Tanks Country. It's live country lunch with Kix and Tanks. 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

by you, Luke Combs, on Kix 96.9. I'm Coryell. This one, you're going to sing along. I mean, come on, Shania Twain. You can't not sing along. It's actually the law. So you better sing or I'm going to arrest you. Any man am I? Shania, Kix 96.9.

0: 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Check out my new song, Kid Myself, right now. Talks a little bit about a past relationship, maybe wishing you had done things a little differently.
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Kid myself, John Morgan. Here's Hardy's favorite country song, Kenny, on the way in 3 minutes.

This is the pep talk I give myself. Carry on, Kenny Chesney on Kicks. It's Coryell. You know, like when your hair's not turning out and the outfit you had planned out in your head just didn't look right, and now you're like, I'm not going. You gotta shake it off, gotta carry on. What more can you do? In case you didn't know, Brett Young, it's Kicks 96.9.

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